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0: 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Hope your day's treating you well. We're getting geared up for a finally Friday.
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0: 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Hope your day's treating you well. 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

0: Yo, family, hope your day's treating you well. 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
1: We want to hear your one good thing.
0: And if you want to know how your day's going to be based on the stars, we'll also have your redneck zodiac. We'll see you bright and early tomorrow morning. Remember,
1: we love you.

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0: 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We'll see you bright and early tomorrow morning. Remember,
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0: 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Severe weather can happen at any time.
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0: 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Let me know about Friday.
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2: Laying out, drinking, having fun.
3: No work.
4: Yeah, exactly.
1: What you got going on, Ma? It's the freaking weekend.
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1: It really warms my heart.
0: Some folks like white meat. 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
4: 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Mr. Trump, we should probably do that again.
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6: Just one question, out of curiosity. What would it take?

0: party just got a little out of hand.
1: There's only one rule, and that is to have fun.
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4: When you finally find your thing, you want the whole world to know about that thing. So you use a thing called Canva to make it an even bigger and better thing. Whether you want to create flyers for that thing, make presentations for that thing, or design merch for that thing, you can do anything. So people can see your thing, feel your thing, love your thing. The next thing you know, it's a thing. Canva, the thing that makes anything a thing.

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3: Well, Cash, it's well established. You hate to fly.
4: Yes, I do.
3: Well, I found a group on Reddit, and I think this is right up your alley because it proves your case.
4: Okay.
3: It basically proves that airline passengers are disgusting. The question says, worst thing you've seen on a plane, what do you think is just not acceptable? And some of the responses would give you the skeevies.
4: Okay. What do we got?
3: I'm sure you've seen this one. It says, for me, it was a lady sitting next to me picking at her toenails.
4: I've seen that.
3: I mean, first of all, keep your shoes on. Nobody wants to smell your feet or look at your crusty toes. The next person commented on this post said, I was sat next to someone yesterday who took their shoes and socks off as soon as the opportunity allowed. They even went to the toilet barefooted.
4: Oh,
3: it wasn't just the fact they were barefoot. It was the general hygiene. Example, coughing and sneezing without covering. They had me on the edge the whole time thinking, right, I'm catching whatever disease they absorb through the soles of their gross feet.
4: Okay.
3: See, again, I think it comes down to people, their hygiene and the way they dress when they get on there.
4: Well, I got to tell you, I would rather sit and watch someone pick their toenails, and I know I bring this up all the time, than that lady that brought the salad on the flight we were on, that we had to smell that crap the whole way on our flight.
3: Oh, it was absolutely one of the worst smelling. I swear to God, it was an anchovy salad. One person said, I don't like it when people clip their toenails. I've seen it three times. Twice a row across from me and another time in my same row.
4: Yeah, yeah.
3: The last comment that they're showing is, my wife and I were sitting in 1C and 1D, and the guy in 1B pulled out dental floss after the meal, started going at his mouth like he was giving himself a root canal.
0: Hey, hungry for a country at lunchtime?
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1: This is your Nashville N90. Well, it is the biggest story in entertainment and certainly the music world right now. You cannot get on social media without seeing something about Jelly Roll and his wife, Bunny XO, and their impending divorce.
4: And the rumors from the time it was announced have run rampant.
1: Absolutely. And last night, Jelly addressed the entire situation.
5: I wasn't going to talk about this tonight, but while we're talking about liars, the internet is a liar too. It's the only time and the only city I'm going to speak about this, so break your camera phones out now. Me and my wife are best friends. We will always be best friends. We just got off the phone earlier today. Nobody cheated on nobody. She just did a whole podcast about it. You can go watch it. Every word of it is the truth. That will be my best friend forever. This is the only time I will ever speak about it. Bunny, I love you, baby. Thank you for those 10 years. They were incredible. For the next 10 years of friendship and 20 beyond that. With that being said, cheers, everybody. Thanks for coming out tonight.
1: That's your Nashville in 90. 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Call Paul's. They'll get them all.
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3: Cash, you know how I love Oreos, and I know your love of Oreos as well. And, well, Costco fans are flocking to the store for a new style Oreo that I wasn't aware of.
4: And I got to plead ignorance on this one. I was not aware of this flavor of Oreo, being the Oreo aficionados we are.
3: Yeah, ain't like we've turned one down. Tim Tams are described as Australian Oreos.
4: Okay.
3: Now, it's not a, it's not made by Oreos. But if it's compared to an Oreo, I at least want to check into it. I got to do some research.
4: No, what, Tim Tams?
3: Yeah.
4: Okay.
3: So Australian Oreos, better known as Tim Tams, that's the name of the product, says they feature two malted chocolate biscuits sandwiching a cream cocoa filling below a layer of textured chocolate.
4: Never heard of it, but I would definitely try a Tim Tam.
3: Well, let me poo-poo the idea.
4: Okay.
3: You may not be as interested when you find out it's $14 a box.
4: I'll stick with the Oreos, thank you.
3: It better be a big-ass box.
4: It's more like Tim Tam Dam.
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0: Hoodie. 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
1: You know, there's so much negative in the world. We just want to focus on the positive today. You know, there's always something good that you can find in your week that's kind of been your motivating factor just to keep moving along, you know, that just made you smile.
2: It doesn't have to be huge. It doesn't have to be earth-shattering, but if it's just something that during the week that you feel like, man, that made me feel good.
1: Well, I made a couple of adulting purchases that I got really excited about. Most people probably wouldn't, but I got excited. I bought some brand new towels.
2: Bravo. There you go.
1: And they were nice, too.
2: There you go.
1: Went to the store, found them, looked, kind of rub up against your skin, go, I can work with that getting out of the shower every morning. And then my other one, I bought a Shark Hydro Duo. It's like a mop vac. You can just regular vacuum with it, or you can mop with it.
2: See, there you go.
1: Ingenuity. I mean,
2: we're living in the age of unbelievable stuff. I mean, it's just, who would have thought years ago you could do that?
1: I'm at the age where, you know, stuff like that excites me more than, you know, what used to excite me when I was younger.
2: Are you kidding me?
1: I mean, it's crazy. What's your positive this week?
2: My positive, finally, is the last two nights I have slept through the night. I'd been battling some insomnia. And finally, two nights in a row, keep your fingers crossed, friends. I think we might be on a streak.
1: Look out now.
2: I mean, that's the kind of thing that made me happy.
1: Absolutely. We want to know what your one good thing is this morning. 850-422-1031.
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3: As you head out the door this Friday morning, it is going to be another warm and muggy morning out there. Temperatures and dew point temperatures are both in the 70s, some even sticking into those lower 80s, and the temperatures are only going to be climbing as we move throughout the rest of the morning and into the afternoon. Speaking of the afternoon, that is when we're going to be seeing another round of shower and storm activity. Throughout the day, we will be seeing some come-and-go showers, but we are going to be seeing a bulk of lots of strong storms, with the main threats being gusty winds and very heavy downpours. From the ABC 27 First and Weather Center, I'm meteorologist Jillian Preddy.
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0: Whatever made you happy, that's what we want to hear about.
1: We've got Rachel on the line. Rachel, what's your one good thing?
2: My son, he just got his first haircut, and I'm happy to report there were no tears.
1: Well, that's good.
2: He was all smiles and a real toughie. He got his lollipop and just so happy.
1: You know, that can be a traumatic thing for your first experience.
0: That is a big step for a little guy.
1: Now, it's all downhill. 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
1: It's that time again where we're looking for the one good thing, big or small. Doesn't matter. If it made you happy, we want to hear about it.
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2: 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And Monica's on the line. What's going on in your world? What's your big one big good thing?
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0: Melvin, are you sure this is how the tent goes up? It looks more like a parachute that came out of a poorly packed bag.
1: I'm positive, Wendy. I watched a video. Well, half of it. But who needs instructions when you have my natural instincts? Okay, I think I got it up.
0: Melvin, what if we just bought an RV from Camping World instead of fighting the wildlife and weather every trip? I heard from my cousin's barber's yoga instructor that they went to see Jordan over at Camping World of Tallahassee and got hitched up with a nice Jayco Eagle fifth wheel. Did an eagle just number two on our tent and it blew away? If that's not a sign.
1: Yep, I guess we're just out of luck. 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
3: On this, finally, Friday, it's June 19th, 170th day of the year, 195 days left, and only 2 days till Father's Day.
4: All right, well, today is Juneteenth.
3: It's also National Eat an Oreo Day, and today might be the day that you and I, as we discussed earlier, check out the Oreo.
4: The Tim Tams. Okay.
3: But at $14 a box, you and I might have to go in halfsies on that.
4: It's National Martini Day.
3: How do you take yours?
4: A lot.
3: In bulk. So, I know. Shaken, not stirred.
4: Yeah.
3: Dirty. I know you're going to pull my man card, but I like a good apple teeny or, you know, something like that.
4: I love the ones that's got the jalapenos in them.
3: Oh, yeah?
4: Yeah, those are good. That'll light you up both ways.
3: And I got to tell you, there's a place downtown called Eluso. And there's a young bartender there named Steven. And he makes the best, it's an espresso
4: martini. Oh, okay. Martini, espresso martini.
3: Chocolate espresso martini. And it is to die for.
4: I had a pear martini.
3: Really?
4: Yeah, which was phenomenal. So,
3: golly, I feel like we're going to leave here and go do some day drinking. It's a Garfield the Cat Day.
4: National Dog Dad Day.
3: And also National Watch Day.
4: Is that like wearing your watch?
3: I've never gotten into wearing a watch.
4: I used to quite a bit.
3: That's just something extra I got to keep up with.
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7: It is going to be another warm and muggy morning out there. Temperatures in the 70s, some even sticking into those lower 80s, and the temperatures are only going to be climbing as we move throughout the rest of the morning and into the afternoon. Speaking of the afternoon, that is when we're going to be seeing another round of shower and storm activity, with the main threats being gusty winds and very heavy downpours. From the ABC 27 First Alert Weather Center, I'm meteorologist Jillian Preddy.
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5: Other people telling them they're doing it wrong. 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
5: No, dog. I got to have me a beat, man. I got to have something make me get me moving.
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6: The severe weather update, potential for heavy rain.
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3: Well, it is the biggest story in entertainment and certainly the music world right now. You cannot get on social media without seeing something about Jelly Roll and his wife, Bunny XO, and their impending divorce.
4: And the rumors from the time it was announced have run rampant.
3: Absolutely. And last night, Jelly addressed the entire situation.
5: I wasn't going to talk about this tonight, but while we're talking about liars, the internet is a liar too. It's the only time and the only city I'm going to speak about this, so break your camera phones out now. Me and my wife are best friends. We will always be best friends. We just got off the phone earlier today. Nobody cheated on nobody. She just did a whole podcast about it. You can go watch it. Every word of it is the truth. That will be my best friend forever. This is the only time I will ever speak about it. Bunny, I love you, baby. Thank you for those 10 years. They were incredible. For the next 10 years of friendship and 20 beyond that. With that being said, cheers, everybody. Thanks for coming out tonight.
0: That's your Nashville in 90. 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They'll get them all.
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0: I just heard there was a party.
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1: Good morning.
2: Well, Cash, it's well established. You hate to fly.
3: Yes, I do.
2: Well, I found a group on Reddit, and I think this is right up your alley because it proves your case.
3: Okay.
2: It basically proves that airline passengers are disgusting. The question says, worst thing you've seen on a plane, what do you think is just not acceptable? And some of the responses are would give you the skeevies.
3: Okay. What do we got?
2: I'm sure you've seen this one. It says, for me, it was a lady sitting next to me picking at her toenails.
3: I've seen that.
2: I mean, first of all, keep your shoes on. Nobody wants to smell your feet or look at your crusty toes. The next person commented on this post said, I was sat next to someone yesterday who took their shoes and socks off as soon as they the opportunity allowed. They even went to the toilet barefooted.
3: Oh.
2: It wasn't just the fact they were barefoot. It was the general hygiene. Example, coughing and sneezing without covering. They had me on the edge the whole time thinking, right, I'm catching whatever disease they absorb through the soles of their gross feet.
3: Okay.
2: See, again, I think it comes down to people, their hygiene and the way they dress when they get on there.
3: Well, I got to tell you, I would rather sit and watch someone pick their toenails, and I know I bring this up all the time, than that lady that brought the salad on the flight we were on, that we had to smell that crap the whole way on our flight.
2: Oh, it was absolutely one of the worst smelling. I swear to God, it was an anchovy salad. one person said, I don't like it when people clip their toenails. I've seen it

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1: Yeah.
0: The last comment that they're showing is, my wife and I were sitting in 1C and 1D, and the guy in 1B pulled out dental floss after the meal, started going at his mouth like he was giving himself a root canal.
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5: Make sure you are grabbing that umbrella as you head out the door this morning, because we are expecting more showers and storms, mainly throughout the afternoon hours. So make sure you are well prepared as you head out the door. The roads are very wet, so make sure you are being careful. Temperatures today will reach those upper 80s to lower 90s. From the ABC 27 First to Know Weather Center, I'm meteorologist Jillian Pretty.
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3: Cash, you know how I love Oreos, and I know your love of Oreos as well. And, well, Costco fans are flocking to the store for a new style Oreo that I wasn't aware of.
4: Yeah, and I got to plead ignorance on this one. I was not aware of this flavor of Oreo, being the Oreo aficionados we are.
3: Yeah, ain't like we've turned one down. Tim Tams are described as Australian Oreos.
4: Okay.
3: Now, it's not a, it's not made by Oreos. But if it's compared to an Oreo, I at least want to check into it. I got to do some research.
4: Now what, Tim Tams?
3: Yeah.
4: Okay.
3: So Australian Oreos, better known as Tim Tams, that's the name of the product, says they feature two malted chocolate biscuits sandwiching a cream cocoa filling below a layer of textured chocolate.
4: Never heard of it, but I would definitely try a Tim Tam.
3: Well, let me poo-poo the idea.
4: Okay.
3: You may not be as interested when you find out it's $14 a box.
4: I'll stick with the Oreos, thank you.
3: It better be a big-ass box.
4: It's more like Tim Tam Damn.
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soon as we get off work, I'm going to gas up that Chevy Silverado. We're going to go somewhere. Bailey Zimmerman on that one. This is 103.1 The Wolf. And you know what we specialize in? Yeah, more of the good stuff. We got Justin Moore, Luke Combs. Ashley McBride's got her new one out, and we'll hear it in just a little bit. Remember, you could download the free 103.1 The Wolf app. If you're going somewhere this summer especially, take a

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Justin Moore and the ones that didn't make it back home. 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

0: I knew it, I knew you, and I knew that one day, didn't know when that would happen, but I knew one day, country music would embrace Taylor Swift again. And there she is on 103.1 The Wolf. The country master version, they call it, of I Knew It, I Knew You. From the Toy Story 5 album, of course. Album? Movie? Soundtrack? Boy, how old is Jimmy? He's talking about albums again. Stick around for a long trail of Wolf Tracks rolling next. Eric Church is going to lead the pack for us.
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Eric Church can write him, can't he? Desperate Man on 103.1. A truly unique country artist today. We got Ella Langley, Morgan Wallen together with I Can't Love You Anymore, but we can keep playing the country music you came here for. 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

0: Melvin, are you sure this is how the tent goes up? It looks more like a parachute that came out of a poorly packed bag.
1: I'm positive, Wendy. I watched a video. Well, half of it. But who needs instructions when you have my natural instincts? Okay, I think I got it up.
0: Melvin, what if we just bought an RV from Camping World instead of fighting the wildlife and weather every trip? 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If that's not a sign.
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Tyler Nance on 103.1 The Wolf and a Friday edition. Wolf Country Buffet Lunch Hour is finally underway. 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

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If you love her, tell her so. Don't go to Vegas.

0: 103.1 The Wolf's Country Buffet Lunch Hour. We're at it again. Songs you don't hear just every day. Old Bobby Pinson, Don't Ask Me How I Know. Well, that's kind of my policy. Don't ask me how I know either. But I know we're going to get some more good requests on the air. 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

You know, we've never been afraid of a dose of T-R-O-U-B-L-E, but thank you, Travis Tritt, for the warning. 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

0: sleepless in a hotel room, don't forget to tip your room service and call them frequently. Sleepless in a hotel room. That's how I deal with that one. From Luke Combs, of course. Hey, it's Jimmy on 103.1 The Wolf. Well, we got a beautiful weekend ahead. It's only 1,000% humidity outside. My God, if my house was made of steel, it would be an absolute rust bucket right now. You know what I'm saying? But the garden's growing, and that means the corn's growing. And according to Luke Bryan, that's just a good thing. Stick around for more of the good stuff. We got Morgan Wallen coming up, Lee Bryce, and Chris Stapleton's going to lead the pack on Long Trail Wolf Tracks next.
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1: 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Lee Bryce on deck. We got Brantley Gilbert's latest coming up. Here's Morgan Wallen.

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this will be the second time in this long trail of Wolf Tracks that we have a song title incorporating the word damn. We had Good Damn from Brantley Gilbert earlier. Now we got Damned If I Do, Vincent Mason's latest. 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

0: 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Severe weather can happen at any time.
1: Severe weather update. Potential for heavy rain.
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3-1 the Wolf. Hudson Westbrook was headed for a life as a cattle rancher. Not a bad deal. Hard work. But he was born and raised on a cattle ranch out in Texas. True cowboy here, painted you pretty. 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

0: I think we've come to the realization that this song is not a collaboration, it's a conglomerate. Hardy, Morgan Wallen, Eric Church, Tim McGraw, all together with MacArthur. All right. I just wanted to say the word conglomerate, like as if it really means something. Stick around for another long trail of Wolf Tracks. We got Jason Aldean's new one, Blake Whiten's in there. Jelly Roll is coming up. Also, Russell Dickerson will kick it all off for us next.
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Well, we got Every Little Thing Wolf style, Jelly Roll on deck, Blake Whiten coming up. 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

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We got George Burge and Luke Bryan and a new Wolf Country weekend underway.

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4: 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Download our

Jason Aldean on The Wolf. So Father's Day Sunday, and the National Retail Federation says we're going to spend about $225 on Dad for Father's Day. And the top things we're buying him? Greeting cards, clothes, a special outing like a fishing trip or something. Oh, and gift cards. Top of the list, too.

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It's Jordan Davis on The Wolf. So a couple of things on Father's Day. 87% of dads say that they'd pretend to like a gift even if they didn't. 46% of people say that their father taught them the importance of working hard to earn money. And a lot of dads have their favorite dad joke that they will not let go of. Like, when someone says, see you later, and your dad says, hey, thanks for the warning. Yeah, classic dad joke, right?

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1: We're going into the weekend hot and humid with some shower activity. We're going to be hanging on to these showers and storms through this afternoon with another round in store for the weekend, both Saturday and Sunday. So if you have any weekend plans that happen to be outdoors, just make sure you do have a backup plan, because not everyone will get on in the rainfall, but a majority of us will be seeing some sort of shower or storm activities. From the ABC 27 First to Know Weather Center, I'm meteorologist Jillian Preddy.
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103.1 The Wolf, and welcome to Friday and the weekend. And coming up at 5, of course, the Friday 5 o'clock Power Mix. You don't want to miss that. Here's Gavin Adcock. This is Morning Bale on The Wolf.

Sound of the Summer. There's Mad Metcalf on the Wolf. And here's something I heard with Cash and Woody in the morning this week. There's a new king of fast food. After 11 straight years, Chick-fil-A has been number one. But they've been knocked down to number two. Who's number one now? I'll share that with you coming up here on 103.1 The Wolf.

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Jason Aldean on The Wolf. So there's a new king of fast food. After 11 straight years at number one, Chick-fil-A has officially been knocked down to number two after a major customer satisfaction survey. The new number one is Jersey Mike's.

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1: We're going into the weekend hot and humid with some shower activity. We're going to be hanging on to these showers and storms through this afternoon with another round in store for the weekend, both Saturday and Sunday. So if you have any weekend plans that happen to be outdoors, just make sure you do have a backup plan, because not everyone will get on in the rainfall, but a majority of us will be seeing some sort of shower or storm activities. From the ABC 27 First to Know Weather Center, I'm meteorologist Jillian Preddy.
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Zella Langley and Be Her on The Wolf, where this hour's music is sponsored by B&V Golf Carts 2, Crawfordville's golf cart superstore. It's the Zach Brown Band on The Wolf.

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0: 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So come on, grab a cold one and crank up the country. 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

0: 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American
1: country love song. It's two tickets to a concert. It's a Daytona Airbrush t-shirt. Wondering who's gonna kiss who first. You know what I'm talking about. 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
1: 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I'm talking about lighter on Saturday night. The band plays a song you like and you sing along. 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I'm talking about daddy's old pickle truck. Shotgun seat, there's the one you love and you're kissing on.

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Jason Aldean on The Wolf and the Drive at 5 is brought to you by Poor Paul's Poorhouse. Open at 5, 7 days a week with a great happy hour. 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
6: Weather. We're going into the weekend hot and humid with some shower activity. We're going to be hanging on to these showers and storms through this afternoon with another round in store for the weekend, both Saturday and Sunday. So if you have any weekend plans that happen to be outdoors, just make sure you do have a backup plan, because not everyone will get on the rainfall, but a majority of us will be seeing some sort of shower or storm activities. From the ABC 27 First to Know Weather Center, I'm meteorologist Jillian Preddy.
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is Chase Matthew on The Wolf. In country music news, Bunny XO says that she and Jelly Roll still want to have a child together, despite the divorce that's coming up. She mentioned this on a podcast recently. Here's Luke Combs.

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1031 The Wolf, it's Dawson in the daytime. 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Della Langley and Morgan Wallen. I can't love you anymore.

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4: We're going into the weekend hot and humid with some shower activity. We're going to be hanging on to these showers and storms through this afternoon with another round in store for the weekend, both Saturday and Sunday. So if you have any weekend plans that happen to be outdoors, just make sure you do have a backup plan, because not everyone will get on in the rainfall, but a majority of us will be seeing some sort of shower or storm activities. 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
0: National Anthem kicks the show off. We've got the odd holiday calendar, Nashville at 90, plus the question being asked,
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0: 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Remember,
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